think I can sleep, same old shit, different weeks. Suck in a loop, suck, suck in a loop. Good ideas down a drain, sleepy eyes, putting brain sack in a loop, stack, stack in a loop. Overshot, hold it back, switch it.

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2: Also ich höre da E-Gitarren und
1: ich höre Saxophon. Ich höre da die 50er, weil da hatte man Hall auf der Stimme.

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